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0: Saturday morning, Guns N' Roses, Sweet Child of Mine on your home, or better music and more of it on 2NM. It is Pete Holland in with you. And when you want to stay up to date with everything happening locally, all you got to do is head to 2NM.com.au. Not only can you find your local news stories, you can find out about jobs and also about community events, because it's important that the buck stops here and we get out and support local. 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Whatever it might be, get out and support local, and the buck stops here. All thanks to the Fireplace Fixer, keeping you warm and safe this winter. Now, on the way, we've got plenty for you music-wise. We've got a one-hit wonder from Concrete Blondes. That's coming along in less than 15, but we'll hit play in a couple of minutes' time on some Jerry Rafferty and Baker Street on 2NM.
1: 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But don't muck around. We'll be gone in 10 minutes. The 2NM Street Team is coming to your town. 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

Taking you back to the mid-70s, it's all over now, Baby Blue. Pete here with you this morning. And if you love your Bangalla Group 21 action, well, at 11:40, it's at Learmonth Park in Newcastle. South Newcastle will be hosting the Singleton Greyhounds in the under-18s.

0: tomorrow, though, if you want some local under 18 action, it's at Scone Park at 10 past 11 when the Thoroughbreds will host Aberdeen. Now, when it comes to the Women's Rugby League, this afternoon at number one Oval at 2 o'clock in Mary Ward, they're going to be hosting Singleton, and Musselbrook at Highbrook Park at 11:10 tomorrow will host Murrurundi Women. That's at Highbrook these days to finish out the season. It's the final home game for all the Rams as well. In reserve grade, well, this afternoon at 3:20, all actions at Denman Oval, as Denman will host Singleton in reserve grade. Aberdeen have the bye this weekend, but tomorrow we'll see Musselbrook at Highbrook Park take on the Greater Brankston Colts. Unfortunately for Scone, Murrurundi can't field a side and have had to forfeit their round 14 clash against Scone. And in round 14 action for first grade, 5 o'clock, it is on in Denman as Denman hosts Singleton. Tomorrow at 2 o'clock, we're off to Scone Park for Scone and Aberdeen. That should be a cracking game. And Musselbrook at Highbrook Park will host the Colts at 2 o'clock on Sunday. That is all of your Bengala Group 21 action coming your way this weekend as we head towards finals time. On the way next, we'll do with some John Farnham with a touch of paradise. On your home of better music and more of it, it is Pete in for your Saturday.
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9: The Rotary Club of New South Wales are holding free men's health checks Tuesday the 4th and Wednesday the 5th of August. This is a great opportunity for men of the Upper Hunter to have a quick 10-minute check from a registered nurse. While the program was originally set up for men, it is open to everyone. This event will be held in the Aldi car park in Musselbrook from 9:30 till 4:30 on the 4th and 5th of August.
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0: Better music and more of it for your morning. It is Pete here with you. And on the way, after your new sport and weather for 11 o'clock, we'll get into some snow patrol in around 15. If I lay here, if I just lay. A gorgeous song, one of my faves. And we'll do it with some Travelling Wilburys in less than 10. But it's and don't forget, Wake Up With The Bear each and every weekday from 6 a.m. It's a great way to start your day and finish it with the drive home with Jonesy and Amanda on Jam Nation. And, of course, you can stay up to date with their podcasts over on the free iHeart app. Coming up in the next, though, it is your news headline.
1: 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Everything from the interesting to the strange, as well as the truly bizarre. A lightning bolt is five times hotter than the surface of the sun. Animals can be allergic to humans. Bear Facts, every morning on the 100% Hunter Breakfast Show, right here on 981-2NM. 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
2: Hi there, Alana McIntyre here with the latest. The Energy Minister says we need housing policies for the long term as auction clearance rates plummet. Some experts are raising fears for first home buyers, with more people being pushed to the cheaper stock and rents in some areas increasing. But Chris Bowen says the latest changes to negative gearing and capital gains tax are giving people a fair shot.
3: Hence, we have delivered real change. Now, not every first home buyer is in an opportunity to take that offer up straight away. They're out looking at houses. But over time, first home buyers need better shots.
2: We're seeing delays across the country this morning at airports, and not just because of the air traffic control staff shortage. Online check-in is down for Virgin across the country for both domestic and international travellers. Jake Colajasny has been identified as the Geelong player at the centre of the AFL concussion waiver scandal. The 30-year-old defender says he's disappointed that his medical history has been made public. A powerful cold front is sweeping the nation. Intense rain and storms are moving through WA at the moment, and they'll hit SA and then inland parts of New South Wales later this weekend. And today is the first day of the Ekka in Brisbane. About 500,000 people are set to head there over the next 9 days.
1: 2NM, your sport now.
2: In NRL, the Roosters are level with the Panthers after coming from behind to beat the Bulldogs 20-18 last night. Canterbury coach Cam Ciraldo says he's disappointed in the result, but not their effort.
4: No, not disappointed in the effort. I thought the effort was there. We had to defend a lot of trial line defence and defend it for long periods. Due to ourselves, doing it to ourselves. So proud of the effort, but we can be a lot better execution-wise.
2: Penrith lock Isaiah Yeo has sustained a potentially season-ending pec injury during their 28-12 loss to the Warriors. And in the AFL, the Hawks recorded a 67-point loss to the Lions.
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5: A magistrate says extremist misinformation is fueling dangerous behaviour after sentencing a Muswellbrook man over online threats.
1: With a journalist based right here in Muswellbrook, we can deliver local stories from local voices that you simply can't get anywhere else.
6: The Muswellbrook economy is totally, at this moment, dependent on the ongoing mining of thermal coal, because the world does need to respond to climate change. We do need to protect citizens of Muswellbrook from climate change.
1: 981-2NM, part of the community for over 70 years and still the Hunters' leaders in local. 2NM weather. Whatever the forecast, there's no place like home. This weekend weather update is brought to you by Hunter Homes.
0: Sunny conditions for you Saturday, 19 on the way this afternoon. Tomorrow, could see a shower or two developing. It'll be a cold start, dropping down to 3 overnight, maxing out around 18. Showers will start to ease on Monday, tops of 16 on the way, and Tuesday should be partly cloudy and 18.
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0: Phil Medley and Jennifer Warne there. It's one we never knew we needed, but we got back in the 80s with Dirty Dancing, of course. I've had the time of my life. It is Pete here with you for your Saturday and the Mums Group. 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Go and do it. It is a good chat. I have listened to one or two episodes of this. It's fantastic. Hey, on the way next, we're going back to 1970 with the one and only Norman Greenbaum and A Spirit in the Sky. Ahead of No Mercies, Where Do You Go? 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

0: doing it with a song they love to play everywhere you go these days to get the crowd going. Sweet Caroline from Neil Diamond. It's Pete in with you this afternoon. Well, still morning. I've still got a little while until midday. But today, blue sky and sunshine. Now that things are starting to warm up, we'll get to the high teens, low 20s in most parts. Tomorrow, though, going to see some late showers developing in only 18. And that showers will persist into Monday. And 16, but it will ease off throughout Monday to then give us pretty much a partly cloudy and mostly sunny week, mainly dry after the showers disappear. But rain on the way, folks, so get the washing done today while you're tuned in to better music and more of it. We've got Iron Spades next with some Richard Marks as we continue through our Saturday together on 2NR.
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0: The Hunter's number one for better music and more of it. It is Pete here with you for your Saturday. Just about time to tick over from the morning to the afternoon. But don't worry, we've still got plenty more to come. And after 3 o'clock, This Week in Music with Jason Stavely, where every song played has a reason. Hey, there's a reason I'm hitting play on these. And John Bon Jovi in less than 10, and we'll kickstart your hour with a beauty out of the 80s. I love that song, Walk Alive, but Dire Straits. It's coming up after your news, which is next on your home of better music and more of it. That's why we're going to hit play on them.
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2: I'm ringing you up about the old films.
3: What is a film that you would love to see up on the big screen, Jenna?
2: Oh, look, I'd love to see Saturday Night Fever.
3: Really? You want to see John Travolta strutting his stuff up on the big screen again?
2: Yeah, I went and seen that about 10 times when I lived in Sydney.
3: Good Lord.
2: I just loved it.
3: Oh, fair enough. The music and the dancing or the all of it?
2: Oh, I love all the dancing. I like dancing myself.
3: Yeah, right, okay. Can you do that John Travolta dance, do you think?
2: Oh, I have a go at it. Had a few drinks, I'll have a go at
3: anything. That's all it takes for me as well. Thank you, Jenna.

0: Hi there, Alana McIntyre here with the latest. Australians hoping to fly today can expect delays due to an air traffic control staff shortage, and online check-in is down for Virgin across the country for both domestic and international travellers. Passengers planning to fly out of Sydney have been told to expect delays of at least an hour. Jay Colajasny says he's disappointed his private medical history has been made public after it was revealed he's the Geelong player at the centre of a secret concussion deal. The AFL has issued Geelong a please explain letter, and former AFL players are demanding transparency on exactly what happened. Geelong CEO Steve Hocking has denied the player was pressured into making a deal.
1: I take responsibility for the fact that we didn't lodge it with the AFL and the PA.
0: The defender says he participated fully in the AFL's independent concussion panel process and was comfortable with the outcome. A 17-year-old has been charged in Victoria, accused of leaving notes on shops around Melbourne and regional areas, telling the shop owners to call the commission. The notes referring to the cartel targeting businesses with firebombings linked to organised crime figures. A judge in the US has called Meta a public nuisance, saying the social media giant that owns Instagram and Facebook is fueling a youth mental health crisis. And a powerful cold front is moving over southern Australia. It's bringing lots of rain and windy conditions to WA and South Australia today. That wet weather will hit inland parts of New South Wales later this weekend.
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0: Better music and more of it. The Hunter Valley's 981 2NM. 2NM weather. 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
1: Remaining fine this afternoon across the Hunter with those light winds. Tomorrow, another cold start. The chance of some morning fog and a high chance of showers, most likely throughout the afternoon and evening. Tops of 18 on the way for your Sunday. Rain will start to ease on Monday ahead of 16. It will be windy as well. Winds will start to ease off on Tuesday and 18 and partly cloudy.
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0: Paul Kelly's Dumb Things right here on your home of Better Music and More of It. Pete in with you, the Savo. And Pete the Street Sweeper yesterday on the 100% Hunter Breakfast Show was making me feel just a little bit on the hungry side.
1: Heard this actually on the radio.
2: Right.
1: I was going to get some Kingston biscuits.
2: Oh, yeah.
1: Put them in a tray. Then tip a can or a bottle of peaches over it.
2: Ooh.
1: The juice all over the top and put it in the oven for half an hour.
2: Kingston biscuits, the one with the chocolate in the middle, covered in peaches, and then stick in the oven. That's a bit of a, yeah, like a peach crumble kind of business going on there.
1: Yeah, well, I heard they tested it, and they reckon it's absolutely beautiful, so I'm going to give it a go, eh?
0: I tell you what, Pete, I can go one better because I've seen something very similar. The Kingston biscuits to make your base, then some Philly cream cheese, and then top it with some tinned apples and then bake it. End up with a beautiful apple cheesecake. Oh, looks divine. And now I'm hungry, so we better take a break while I go and rummage through the cupboards here, see what we've got. Ahead of Blondie, one way or another. On your home of Better Music and More of It. The Bear, he'll make us salivate again on Monday when he returns from 6.
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Doing it with the late, great Dave Bowie and Starman on your home of better music and more of it. And yesterday afternoon, got to talk track and field with Hillary, the president from Singleton Track and Field Club, one of our local sporting organisations. 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Next week, we've got another one lined up for you. Yeah, and if you are a sporting org who would like to get on the radio, costs you nothing but 5 minutes of time. So give us a call during Monday to Friday in office hours on 65431588 or send an email through to studio1@arn.com.au and we'll arrange a time for you to be part of the home turf. All thanks to Ray White in Muswellbrook. On the other side of a quick break, we're back with some Aussie legends known as Midnight Oil and the Dead Heart. It's on the way next.

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0: hanging out with you this afternoon. It is Pete on 2NM with better music and more of it for your Saturday. And it is 1 o'clock news time. On the way, have we got some cracking music. Just want you back for good. I love that one from Take That. It's Back for Good. And we'll head to the 90s in around 15 minutes for that one. But we're going to start with an Aussie belter. Yeah, some April Sun in Cuba on the way after your news update, which is next, right here on 2NM.
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4: 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So what else would I want to do with my day?
3: We're going to spend some time with Tanya Doko from Bachelor Girl, who've just put out a new album. I'll play you the Aussie number one from this week in 1985. And a couple of tracks from Dancing on the Ceiling from Lionel Richie. It's our classic album double.
5: I always tell people, what comes with success are the sacrifices.
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6: I'm John Fabris. More delays at Sydney Airport today is having knock-on ramifications for travellers across Australia. Airlines for Australia and New Zealand Stephen Becker questions why the problem persists.
7: We've just had 3 days in a row where Air Services Australia has not been able to roster enough people in the air traffic control centres. Today there's more than 150 flights impacted.
6: SA's confirmed another 28 wild cases of H5 bird flu, including from the Limestone Coast and Kangaroo Island, raising the state's total to 147. WA's BHP export terminal in Port Hedland facing more worker industrial action this weekend, a two-day strike over wages. And half of England and all of Wales is now officially in drought. July was the driest on record for England, where farmers such as John Pawsey are having to adapt.
8: We've now had 3 dry springs in a row. We probably just have to accept that that is going to happen and change our rotations accordingly.
1: 2NM, your sport now.
9: The Panthers dealt a pre-finals reality check in a 28-12 loss to the Warriors. Coach Ivan Cleary admitting they paid the price for a poor start against a red-hot Wasps.
10: They started really well and kept the foot on the gas there, especially through the first half. Having a great season and definitely going to be a handful as the year goes on.
9: While the Roosters notched a 20-18 victory over the Bulldogs. NRL action heads west this afternoon where the Storm meets rivals Manly in front of a sold-out crowd in Perth. Switching codes, Melbourne about to lock horns with AFL ladder leaders Fremantle at the MCG. Meantime, Jake Colajasny has been revealed as a Cats player at the centre of a secret concussion deal. AFL Commission Chair Craig Drummond, who was Geelong president when the deal was signed, has apologised for the club's mistakes. He says while Colajasny agreed to the deal, the club went too far by including a waiver and it's now been removed. And Bangladesh has crumbled to just 54 in its second knock in the 3-day test in the top end. The Aussie 11 winning by an innings and 38 runs. That's Sport, I'm Harrison Freed.
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1: 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Whatever the forecast, there's no place like home. This weekend weather update is brought to you by Hunter Homes.
0: Remaining fine this afternoon across the Hunter with those light winds. Tomorrow, another cold start. The chance of some morning fog and a high chance of showers, most likely throughout the afternoon and evening. Tops of 18 on the way for your Sunday. Rain will start to ease on Monday ahead of 16. It will be windy as well. Winds will start to ease off on Tuesday and 18 and partly cloudy.
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0: You got to love that Vincent Price laugh, haven't you? It is Pete here with you for your afternoon on 2NM. And yesterday, the bear, well, he was celebrating International Beer Day by talking about beers. Now, he was asking everyone what was their favourite beer. And that's when Mark called in with something just a little bit different.
1: When I'm out in the bush here, I make a fair bit of my own, like Cooper's Draft. Yeah.
2: You make your own homebrew, a variation on Cooper's?
1: Oh, yeah, have done for, I don't know, probably 30-odd years.
2: Yes. Mark, have you ever thought about putting something strange and different into it? I mean, there are a lot of beers from around the world that they put weird things like pumpkin or bull testicles in the beer. Have you thought about that?
1: No. The only thing I put in mine sometimes is pure honey.
0: Oh, pure honey. That'll up the sugar content. I mean, dextrose. The tin of the Coopers into the vat, throw in your water, mix it all up, let it ferment for a few days, bottle it up. 3 months later, you got a lovely brew. I've done many a home brew over the time, just like Mark. Hey, the bear, he'll be brewing us up something special come Monday on the 100% Hunter Breakfast Show. Next up, we're going to do it with some sherbet, and Roxette are on the way as we continue with better music and more of it.
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0: You gotta love it, haven't you? Some James Brown and the Famous Flames. It is Pete here with you. If you want to know what's trending, head to 2NM.com.au because we're being warned to brace for some bitter cold blasts this weekend. Well, maybe not so much this weekend, but by Monday, temperatures are going to drop a few degrees as winter lets us know it isn't done with yet. And a little bit of rain on the way as well. But check out our trending stories, 2NM.com.au. On the way, in a couple of minutes, I'm going to hit play on Don't Dream It's Over from the one and only Crowded House. 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

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Yeah, come on.

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0: 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It is a great way to finish out the working day as you head home with a few laughs and all, and you can catch their podcasts over on the free iHeart app. It's free to download from your app store. I've got it on my phone, and I'll tell you what, the amount of podcasts on there that you can find, and radio stations and all, that I work for with ARN. Hey, look, on the way after your news update for 2 o'clock.
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0: Do it with the classic Cat Stevens, Father and Son. And we'll start up with this one from Ivor Davies and Ice House.
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2: I'm John Fabris. Australia's airline schedules are being disrupted by staff shortages for air traffic control at Sydney Airport. Stephen Beckett from Airlines for Australia and New Zealand telling the ABC a solution's long overdue.
3: The problem in the tower has been going on for years and Australian travellers are having enough of it.
2: Russia's now facing more extensive sanctions passed in a landslide vote in America's Senate. Democrat Senator Richard Blumenthal directly addressing Russia's president on the war with Ukraine.
4: Every dollar denied the Kremlin makes it harder for Russia to finance its reign of terror, which Ukrainians endure, killing civilians.
2: And more declassified UFO files have been released in America. Multiple accounts of silent giant triangle-shaped aircraft in the sky. Secretary of State Marco Rubio appearing on Fox.
5: Had repeated instances of something operating in the airspace over restricted nuclear facilities, and it's not ours, and we don't know who's it is.
1: 2NM, your sport now.
6: Storm star Cameron Munster is back from a knee injury to tackle Manly in today's sold-out NRL encounter in Perth. Coach Craig Bellamy says the 5'8 returns ahead of schedule.
7: Brings a bit of nonsense to training and around that. We've really missed him. You know, him and Harry obviously have been, you know, big losses for us, and then you had Jerome to it, so him coming back, and he's probably come back a week early for us.
6: The Dolphins and Broncos meet in the battle for Brisbane at Suncorp. Souths to host the Eels tonight at the SFS. In the NRLW, the Bulldogs are leading the Cowboys 20-6 in the second half. AFL at the MCG at last check, Melbourne and Fremantle level at 5 goals apiece in the second term. The Swans to face the Power at the SCG. The Cats have their sights on the top six, facing cellar dwellers Essendon at Cadinia Park, and it's the Crows versus Richmond tonight at the Adelaide Oval. And Auckland FC hosting Chelsea in their women's football friendly being played at Eden Park. That's sport. I'm Harrison Freve.
1: 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Your favourites from the 90s and 2000s. Hey now,
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1: And 60s and 70s tracks that stand the test of time. Better music and more of it. The Hunter Valley's 981 2NM. 2NM weather. 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
9: Remaining fine this afternoon across the Hunter with those light winds. Tomorrow, another cold start. The chance of some morning fog and a high chance of showers, most likely throughout the afternoon and evening. Tops of 18 on the way for your Sunday. Rain will start to ease on Monday ahead of 16. It will be windy as well. Winds will start to ease off on Tuesday and 18 and partly cloudy.
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0: doing it with the legend Jimmy Barnes and Ride the Night Away out of the mid-80s right here on your home of better music and more of it for your Saturday and yesterday, and with rain coming tomorrow afternoon, maybe this might be a good one to go back and watch again. Cool Runnings, remember that one? It was an absolute builder. There they were, the Jamaican bobsled team, the heartache they went through to get to the Olympics at Calvary. Well, Em, who looks after the movies on a Friday for us, she gave us her rating.
1: It is a hard five. Like, it is just such a solid movie. And because it's an unlikely setting too. Like, these are places we don't usually go. Like,
2: yes.
1: I haven't been to Kingston in Jamaica. I haven't been to Calgary in winter during the Olympics. Like, so it's kind of novel in that sense. But it's just a really sound comedy.
0: It is an absolutely brilliant movie. Go back and watch it again if you haven't. Elton John is on the way in a couple of minutes and some Club Nouveau. But don't forget the Bear, he's back Monday from 6.
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0: Daughter of the one and only Billy Joel. She's always a woman. It's Pete in with you this afternoon. And if you're out in Denman in an hour time, you might as well head to Denman Oval because they're going to be hosting the Singleton Greyhounds in reserve grade. That'll get underway. And then at 5 o'clock, of course, first grade in the Bangalla Group 21, round 14 action. And then tomorrow, Scone Park and Highbrook Park are the places to be for your footy. Got to love your local footy. I know I do. Most definitely. And don't forget, the game on. It's back again next Saturday morning at 7 o'clock where we have a look at the round that's been and the round ahead when we talk all things Bangalla Group 21. On the way next, we're going to do a day Dovin and the Herbs as we head for 3 o'clock right here on 2NM, your home of better music and more of it.
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0: Hanging out with you this afternoon with better music and more of it. It is Pete here with you. Just about time for me to go. 3 o'clock news is up next. Then Jason Stavely's in with This Week in Music. You too. They are the featured artist. He'll tell you as to why. Also, he's catching up with part of The Bachelor Girl. They got some new music out as well. And a whole stack more all your way after 3 o'clock with Twim. This Week in Music. All right, I am out of here. There's only one thing left for me, Pete Holland, to say.
1: That's all, folks.
0: Yeah, that's all for me. Join me Monday for Alton 12 when we start with our Totally 80s lunch and go through our afternoon together. I'll catch you then. Have a great weekend and keep it locked here on the home of better music and more of it. 2 and M News next.
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5: I'm John Fabris. Thousands more passengers across Australia are being impacted by delays at Sydney Airport due to limited air traffic control staff. Stephen Beckett from Airlines for Australia and New Zealand telling the ABC it's been going on for years.
6: It is throwing the schedules out the window and impacting the travelling public. Many people are missing international connections and vital connections to regional Australia.
5: America's Senate's passed more significant sanctions on Russia. It potentially threatens to hit India and China with tariffs. But Senator Richard Blumenthal insists it's time to end the war with Ukraine.
7: We send a message to Vladimir Putin. You will not win this war. Time to come to the table for peace.
5: And a fifth set of declassified UFO files have been released in America. Democrat Senator Kirsten Gillibrand telling Fox she agrees with Republicans UFOs flying over U.S. nuclear facilities is a worry.
8: We do not find it acceptable to have unknown aerial phenomenon.
2: 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Whatever the forecast, there's no place like home. This weekend weather update is brought to you by Hunter Homes.
0: Remaining fine this afternoon across the Hunter with those light winds. Tomorrow, another cold start. The chance of some morning fog and a high chance of showers, most likely throughout the afternoon and evening. Tops of 18 on the way for your Sunday. Rain will start to ease on Monday ahead of 16. It will be windy as well. Winds will start to ease off on Tuesday and 18 and partly cloudy.
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21: Now, this is the show with a reason for every song we play. U2's The Edge is celebrating a birthday this week. That's why they are our feature artist. We're going to catch up with Tanya Doko from Bachelor Girl. They've just released Waiting for the Day, The Artist Sessions, and we'll play a track from that brand new album. Aussie Top 5 recaps coming up from August 5, 1985, and our classic album double, Dancing on the Ceiling, from Lionel Richie. Let's start with a trio of firsts, though. This week, 45 years ago, so 1981, Stevie Nicks released her first solo album. Belladonna was the record, and from it, here's Edge of 17 on This Week in Music.

0: It's This Week in Music, and there's a trio of firsts to start the show. AC/DC had their first British number one album this week in 1980 in Back in Black. Madonna had her first British number one single, Into the Groove, in 1985. And 45 years ago, Stevie Nicks put out her first solo album, Belladonna, which of course included Edge of 17.
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0: Yeah, you too this weekend as The Edge is celebrating his birthday. Here he is talking about who makes up U2's audience.
9: When we go on stage, we're not after a sort of intellectual reaction. We're not tickling anyone's mind. What we're looking for is that sort of gut-level emotional response to something that is heartfelt coming from stage, that sort of commitment. The only band that I think has had the measure of success would be Bruce Springsteen in this country, had that sort of quality. When he was on stage, you really got the feeling he meant everything he was doing. There was a commitment there. And that transcends cultural differences, I feel. It, no matter where you are in the world, you know, you get that same sort of feeling. I mean, people are people. And I hope that the emotions and the feelings that we put through on our albums do break down those barriers, because essentially that's what we're trying to do. Unity is something that we feel is so important.
0: Dave Evans is The Edge. He's the only member of the band born in England, would you believe, and it's been his birthday this week. That's why you two are our feature artist on This Week in Music.

0: This week in music, there's U2. They are our feature artists this weekend as we celebrate the Edge's birthday. It's Jason Staveley here with a heavenly birthday to acknowledge before the end of the hour. Still to come, the Aussie Top 5 recap from August 5, 1985. We'll update the week's music news and play a couple of tracks from Dancing on the Ceiling from Lionel Richie. That album, his third solo album, came out 40 years ago this week. But coming up next, a defining moment for Queen fans.
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0: This is certainly a significant defining moment. This weekend, August 9, 1986, Queen played their last ever live gig. It was at the tail end of their kind of magic tour. The gig took place at Nebworth Park in the UK in front of tens of thousands of fans. Freddie Mercury was famously caught on video warming up backstage.
20: How long have we got? 5 minutes. 5 minutes.

0: and do this?
1: Let's go out and do it, they said at the end of the show. Famously, John Deacon threw his bass guitar into the amp. Here's Roger Taylor.
2: I think John was going through a difficult time on that tour. And I think it was sort of personal reasons mainly. And he was very volatile and very thirsty. John had a little cocktail bar behind his amplifier, a complete cocktail bar actually, with mainly vodka in it. And he had his roadie used to whip him up a few cocktails through the show. So by the end of the show, he was flying, you know.
3: I'm perhaps too restrained. A lot of my thoughts I keep back and don't voice them that often, which is probably why I end up getting a bit frustrated sometimes. And also, I mean, it's not easy working with three people who are very strong-willed in their opinions. Not easy at all.
1: Well, for John, it meant this was the last time he had to perform live with Queen. Of course, the band continued until Freddie's death in the early 90s. But what a defining moment. This weekend in 1986, their last live gig. And here's A Kind of Magic on This Week in Music. It's a kind

0: This Week in Music's on with a reason for every song we play. Donna Lewis is on our birthday list. We'll run through that towards the end of the show. Everybody who's been celebrating, hopefully they received a card, but certainly blowing out candles and eating cake. It always comes back to the cake with me. I got Jason Staveley here talking with Tanya Doko in the next 15 minutes. Tanya, of course, from Bachelor Girl. They've just re-released their debut album, but in an Artist Sessions version. We'll hear more about that very soon. And play Prince for you next.
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15: Dearly beloved, we are gathered here today to get through this thing called life. Electric word, life, it means forever, and that's a mighty long time. But I'm here to tell you, there's something else. The afterworld. A world of never-ending happiness. 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Day or night.

0: is This Week in Music with Prince, who started a 24-week run at number one on the American album chart this week back in 84 with the Purple Rain soundtrack.
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0: Bachelor Girl have just reworked their debut album, Waiting for the Day. The album came out back in 1998, but the Artist Sessions is out now. How does it feel to have it released to the public, Tanya Doko?
4: Oh, it feels like I've released a beast, simply because we took it upon ourselves to have 15 artists on a 15-track tracker redux of our first album. It's been fun. It's been a mission. We've asked a couple of artists and then we just kept asking. We couldn't stop.
0: Well, it's a who's who, really. I mean, you've got names like Ella Hooper, Jessica Mowboy, Darren Hayes, Shepherd, Jack Jones, Suze DeMarkey, Delta Goodrum. The list goes on. How was that process? Was that literally just going through your phone book and going, who might sit well on this track? Let's give them a call and see if they're interested.
4: You know what? You've got the formula. You got it down. A little bit. We were, you know, a little bit more conscious of who would lean in and who grew up, maybe who grew up on the record. For instance, we'd understood that Delta did and Jess, but not to the extent that they then shared with us. I mean, Jess was so excited to record Treat Me Good that it wasn't funny, ha-ha, but it was strange because we didn't understand that what an impact it had on her.
0: Cool. And what was the impetus behind revisiting the album and then redoing it?
4: It started with, let's do a Taylor Swiftie, like record the record again and own it. It started from there. We toyed with just doing an acoustic record with Tommy Emmanuel, who is also on the record. And then that schedule didn't quite work out. And then we thought, you know what, rather than replicate the first record, which would be extremely boring for everybody, let's modernise it.
0: Now, the song we're going to play is the new version of Permission to Shine with Guy Sebastian. Mm. That song, correct me if I'm wrong, has a connection to Clive Davis, the legendary music impresario who only passed away about a month ago. Can you remember your relationship with Clive and how you came to get that song, Permission to Shine?
4: Well, you are correct with that research. So, and Clive's passing certainly did take me back to that conference room when we performed for him in New York City. I mean, Whitney Houston stood right where I was and sang for him. It's like bananas when you think about it. He did actually hand us a tape with Permission to Shine on it and another song that was rap. So it kind of really, you know, shone a light, literally, on Permission to Shine. It was quite folky and I was like, how do we make this, you know, Bachelor Girl, that sort of pop rock sound we were doing back then. But look, you know, he had the golden ears. And he got it right with Permission to Shine. And in fact, it was our second biggest song ever after Buses and Trains, of course. And you got to be grateful for great songs. And thankfully, we listened. And when I think about the impact that song's had on many people, you know, literally people telling us that this song, you know, was the difference between life and death for me. Well, you know, thank you, Clive.
0: Waiting for the Day, Artist Sessions is out now. Give it a good listen. Here's that version of Permission to Shine with Guy Sebastian on This Week in Music.

This week in music, acknowledging the heavenly birthday of Whitney Houston, who we sadly lost in February of 2012. It's Jason Staveley here, another track from our feature artist coming up next hour, U2. We'll also update the latest music news. There's the Aussie Top 5 recap from August 5, 1985. And there's a couple of tracks to play from Dancing on the Ceiling from Lionel Richie, this week's classic album double.

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9: 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Plus, there are also reports that Southside News Agency has beautiful greeting cards and a wide range of giftware and lighters. 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
11: I'm John Fabris. Another day of Sydney airport delays caused by a scarcity of control tower staff. Stephen Beckett from Airlines for Australia and New Zealand telling Nine it has a domino effect.
12: When they're delayed out of Sydney and heading, say, to Cairns, that Cairns flight is then delayed for its next route. So what it does is it bakes in delays right across the domestic and international network.
11: President Trump's top general Dan Kane's reportedly pushing for the US to exit the war with Iran. National security analyst Beth Sanna understands the general's warning more strikes won't make Iran surrender.
13: There is no military solution alone to this problem. We need to find a way out. But finding that way out is, you know, the big challenge.
11: And all of Wales and half of England's now drought declared, as many green spaces such as Hyde Park turn brown. Meteorologist Stephen Keats puts it in perspective.
14: Southern England has recorded its driest month ever, and that's in a series going back to 1836.
0: 2NM, your sport now.
15: NRL action's underway in Perth. At last check, Manly leads the Storm 14-0 in the first half. Dolphins and the Broncos meet in the battle for Brisbane at Suncorp. The Finns boast a number of ex-Broncos, and coach Christian Wolf says it adds extra motivation.
16: Yeah, it does. Puts a little bit of layer of importance for those guys, and everyone wants to play well against their old club. Doesn't mean it always happens.
15: South Sydney to host the Eels in tonight's encounter. AFL, Melbourne and Fremantle are trading blows at the MCG. At last check, the Dockers up by 9 in the final quarter. The Swans and Port to square off shortly at the SCG. Geelong and Essendon do battle at Cadinia Park. And the Crows tackle the Tigers in tonight's encounter in Adelaide. A sweltering test awaits the Wallabies as they face off against Japan in their rugby test in Osaka. The Aussie 11s demolished Bangladesh by an innings and 38 runs in the three-day test in the top end. And Kashia Nwinia has won stage 7 of the Tour de France Femme to take a narrow overall lead. That's sport. I'm Harrison Freeve.

0: Better music and more of it. The Hunter Valley's 981 2NM. 2NM weather. 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Over 20 new home designs starting from $296,000.
1: Remaining fine this afternoon across the Hunter with those light winds. Tomorrow, another cold start. The chance of some morning fog and a high chance of showers, most likely throughout the afternoon and evening. Tops of 18 on the way for your Sunday. Rain will start to ease on Monday ahead of 16. It will be windy as well. Winds will start to ease off on Tuesday and 18 and partly cloudy.
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8: We'll update the week's music news for you this hour. Add a couple more names to our birthday lists. There's another track from U2, our feature artist, on the way. And let's start the hour with a couple of legends that we lost this week. The iconic drummer from Toto, Jeff Porcaro, passed away this week back in 1992. Here's Rosanna on This Week in Music.

0: It's This Week in Music with Rick James. I've not heard that for ages. Super Freak. Sadly, Rick passed away this week back in 2004. He had a tough childhood, moved from school to school to school, but as an adult had this to say.
1: If I had to do it all over again, I think I would have stuck to school, because most of the things I learned after I got out of school, because I hate the thought of being stupid, so I read and read and, you know, try to enhance my mind.
0: Some other excellent advice from Rick might have been, don't do drugs.
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8: Feature artist.
0: Yeah, it's you too. This weekend is The Edge. Dave Evans is on our birthday list. Here's The Edge talking about the relationship of all the members of U2.
9: I think we complement each other is the most important thing. Like, I know deep down that my best work is done in partnership with Bono, particularly with Adam and Larry as well. The music is always the boss. That's kind of our motto. So if we ever fall out or have a big row about a tune, it's generally because it's not right. It's not there. It's funny, when something arrives, when it really is, has reached its best form, it's like arguments stop. But also, we started out as friends and figured out any sort of differences or tensions and rivalries. Before we really became a big band, we would just be hanging out together, even in, you know, these highfalutin Hollywood parties. At the end of the night, we'd be in a corner chatting, because we genuinely like being around each other. You know, we're actually friends.
0: Yeah, The Edge is on our birthday list, and you too are our feature artists this weekend on This Week in Music.

0: It's This Week in Music, Jerry Halliwell, formerly Ginger Spice, on our birthday list. We'll get to that in the next 90 minutes. The latest music news is on the way, and we'll play Tears for Fears for you next.
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0: It's This Week in Music, the show with a reason for every song we play. Mark Cohn, this week in 2005, survived being shot in the head as somebody was trying to carjack him. That's Walking in Memphis. Alongside Tears for Fears, they had a three-week run at number one on the American Singles Chart, their second US number one, this week in 85 with Shout.
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0: Tina Arena has announced a new covers EP is on the way, featuring songs from New Order, Michael Hutchence, Depeche Mode, Duran Duran and others. The six-track EP called Way of the World will be out on October 16th. Tina's feature-length doco, Unravel Me, will be in cinemas from August 27. Rick Price is hitting the road from mid-September with dates booked through until early November. All the details at rickprice.com. And Barnsley is spending the coming week stranded in the Whitsundays as his touring schedule starts to fill out for the rest of 2026. Tickets went on sale through the week for gigs like One Electric Day in Melbourne, Sounds by the River at Manham and Great Southern Sounds at The Rocks in January. And after touring for the 40th anniversary of For the Working Class Man, he's keen to get back on the road.
2: The thing is, you've got to remember when Working Class Man came out, that was number two in a series of seven number one albums that I had in a row. And so every year, there's another number one album. So really, this year is the anniversary of Freight Train Heart. So I'm looking at that album and seeing what other gems from that album I can reveal and play again.
0: Despite the appearance that you may have been taking it easy, you're always on the go. Is there is there a new music in the wind?
2: There is. I'm writing songs at the moment. I'm just working out when I'm going to sit and record. I'm going to sit in the next few weeks, hopefully, with Don Walker as well, which will be a lot of fun, which we're not sure what that'll be for, but it could be for a number of things.
0: I wonder.
2: If you get my drift. And also, I've been writing another book.
0: Some exciting potential news for Cold Chisel fans, huh? With that, you're up to date on This Week in Music.
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11: 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This is a great opportunity for men of the Upper Hunter to have a quick 10-minute check from a registered nurse. While the program was originally set up for men, it is open to everyone. This event will be held in the Aldi car park in Muswellbrook from 9:30 till 4:30 on the 4th and 5th of August.
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0: It's This Week in Music, Angry Anderson from Rose Tattoos on our birthday list. That's the list where we celebrate everybody who's been celebrating a birthday this week, and we'll get to that in an hour.
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and Madonna was also at number one with Crazy For You, Australia's number one hit single on the 5th of August 1985 on This Week in Music.

with a reason for every song we play. It's This Week in Music. 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

0: This week in music, there's another name for the birthday list, Vanessa Amorosi. She's turned 45 this week. It's Jason Staveley here. There's another track from U2, our feature artist, about 15 minutes away. Also next hour, we're going to play a couple of tracks from Dancing on the Ceiling from Lionel Richie, his third solo album that came at a tough time in his life. Details on that on the way.
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16: I'm John Fabris. More delays at Sydney Airport today, snowballing through Australia's wider air travel. Airlines for Australia and New Zealand, Stephen Beckett, questions why Sydney's problems persist.
17: We've just had 3 days in a row where Air Services Australia has not been able to roster enough people in the air traffic control centres. Today, there's more than 150 flights impacted.
16: H5 avian flu's been found for the first time in New South Wales in native birds. The greater crested terns were found near Wentworth and Narooma. SA's confirmed another 28 wild cases of bird flu, including from the Limestone Coast and Kangaroo Island. Parts of SA and Victoria, including Melbourne, are set to be hit by powerful winds from tomorrow morning. Sarah Scully at the Bureau is also forecasting a decent splash.
18: Widespread areas of rain that will develop across southeastern parts of South Australia, southern New South Wales, Victoria, and eventually northern parts of Tasmania as well.
15: 2NM, your sport now. 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
15: 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A celebration for every occasion, right here on 2NM. 2NM weather. Whatever the forecast, there's no place like home. This weekend weather update is brought to you by Hunter Homes.
7: Remaining fine this afternoon across the Hunter with those light winds. Tomorrow, another cold start. The chance of some morning fog and a high chance of showers, most likely throughout the afternoon and evening. Tops of 18 on the way for your Sunday. Rain will start to ease on Monday ahead of 16. It will be windy as well. Winds will start to ease off on Tuesday and 18 and partly cloudy.
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0: Our classic album Double came out 40 years ago this week. It's Lionel Richie's Dancing on the Ceiling, a couple of tunes from that on the way this hour. There's also another from our feature artist, U2, another heavenly birthday to acknowledge. And this week in 1982, Dexy's Midnight Runners were number one in Britain with Come On Eileen.
25: I'm very grateful for it, and I'm very grateful for the fact that songs I wrote years ago, you know, are still... They're supplying me with money. I'm very grateful for that. I think it's a really good song, definitely. I think that Eileen, you know, certainly in the States, became bigger than the band for sure.
0: That's Kevin Rowland from Dexy's Midnight Runners. And here they are on This Week in Music.

0: This Week in Music's on. Gwen Stefani this week in 2015 filed for divorce from Gavin Rossdale. So I guess she could come out of the dark with her TV co-host Blake Shelton. Of course, they got married in 2021.
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0: Feature artist. Yeah, it's you two this week as The Edge is on our birthday list. The other reason to have you two as the feature artist is this week in 1987, they were at number one in the US. Their second American number one hit single with I Still Haven't Found What I'm Looking For. Here's The Edge talking about the recording process for that Joshua Tree album.
6: We went into the sessions with some fairly well-developed material, some stuff that was getting there but really needed some work. And then we knew that we would end up doing some work where we would all just be in the room playing together and we'd start getting something and we'd work from that beginning and develop it into a song.
7: I enjoy when people pick out their own ideas from a song because it's very hard to relate to somebody from a totally different background and culture. And so we leave the songs with many different levels, but beyond that, people can really start to relate to it on a personal level, and that's what excites me, is when they make up their own ideas about it.
0: Yeah, number one this week in America in 87 for U2, it's I Still Haven't Found What I'm Looking For on This Week in Music.

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0: 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We'll get to that in about 20 minutes. Everybody who's been celebrating with cake, with a card, with a gift, with candles, gets mentioned very, very soon. And Nickelback play next.
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0: Classic album doubles, a ripper this week, released 40 years ago, Dancing on the Ceiling from Lionel Richie. This was the climax of Lionel's career, but whilst he was enjoying the trappings of the success of this album, things at home weren't that great.
4: I mean, you think... Yes, I got the hit record. At the same time, my mother was dying. Those two don't go together. You follow me? I'm in the world tour of my life. It's the Dancing on the Ceiling tour. I'm going to establish me around the world. It's the all night long Dancing on the Ceiling tour. My father's dying. Okay, so now, how's Dad doing? Well, he's doing okay. How's Mom doing? Okay, Mom, okay, Mom. Okay, should I come home? And Lionel, well, she's okay. She's so, you know, but, I mean, she's okay. But I can cancel the tour and come home. But how's she doing? My sister's there. Mom's doing fine. She's doing great. But you don't realize she's in the decline. But you keep trying to balance this. What do I do? And so it's all happening while it's happening. How do you kind of compartmentalize the show, the writing, and real life family? Is it the reunion? We're having the reunion. Okay. You know, it's the class reunion. It's the family reunion. It's, have you ever been to the family reunion? No. Didn't make the family reunion. Why? Because when you're in the Commodores, when you really have your shows, it's Christmas, New Year's, all the holidays, all summer. So if you happen to have any kind of reunion during those times, you're not going to make it. So it's the sacrifices. How many barn fires did I make during college? None. Pep rallies? No. Basketball tournaments? None. So I always tell people, what comes with success are the sacrifices. All priorities are going towards this new thing you've never experienced before called frickin' hit record. And even after you make the sacrifices, it's not guaranteed that you're going to win.
0: That's Lionel Richie with Joe Rogan on his podcast. This album sold squillions, but sick mum, sick father, and a marriage in decline. No wonder he decided to take a six-year break from music after he'd finished the tour. Dancing on the Ceiling came out 40 years ago this week. It's our classic album double on This Week in Music.

0: This week in music, that's our classic album double, Lionel Richie's third, Dancing on the Ceiling. It came out 40 years ago this week with Say You, Say Me and Dancing on the Ceiling. You got Jason Staveley here. There's another heavenly birthday to acknowledge before the end of the show. And up next, we celebrate everybody who celebrated their birthday this week.
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2: Good morning, I'm Cameron Smith. Work has started on Scone Road to repair damage caused by this year's floods. The future of the Mount Arthur coal mine near Musselbrook has taken a dramatic turn. The long-term issue of overcrowding at Singleton High School may soon be eased.
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17: Hi, I'm Hannah Davies. Phoebe Litchfield had smashed the fastest half century in the 100. The Aussie reached 50 off just 20 balls on her way to an unbeaten 71, steering Sunrisers leads past Birmingham Phoenix. The Bulldogs have held off a fast-finishing Cowboys 28-26 in today's NRLW clash in Belmore. Aussie Maya Joint has lost in three sets in the round of 32 at the Canadian Open in Toronto. And Polish cyclist Kasia Niemiec-Domofini holds the yellow jersey heading into the penultimate stage of Tour de France Femme.
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Ali Wall's on the list. Look at me. Jackie O'Sullivan from Bananarama. U2's The Edge. Brian Harvey from E17. Happy birthday to Gina G. Jessica Mauboy. From Rose Tattoo. Donna Lewis has been celebrating. Toby Allen from Human Nature. And Deborah Conway, happy birthday. It's This Week in Music.

0: This Week in Music comes to a close with Pete Burns from Dead or Alive, who died 10 years ago, but it would have been his heavenly birthday this week. His boy George.
1: I have so many funny memories. When I first met Pete Burns, he walked up to me in the 70s and said, "You've copied my look." But in the 80s, we said a lot of bitchy things about each other. I used to call him third degree Burns. And then when I had my first flop single, when the metal song didn't chart very highly, he said he was going to send me a reef. But, I loved him. I mean, he was an amazing character.
0: Now, let's turn our attention to next weekend. Peter Gabriel will be our feature artist. We're going to spend some time with Justin Curry from Delamitri. They're touring in 2027. Our top five is from August 14, 2000. And Welcome to Wherever You Are from INXS will be our classic album double. That's all next weekend. Enjoy what's left of this one. And thanks for having the radio on.

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0: 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And they're all yours for free. Yeah! As soon as you hear where we are, head straight to the van. But don't muck around. We'll be gone in 10 minutes. The 2NM Street Team is coming to your town. 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
2: 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And a couple of tracks from Dancing on the Ceiling from Lionel Richie. 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

0: 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We want to hear from you on the 100% Hunter Breakfast Show with the Bear. 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
2: 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And a couple of tracks from Dancing on the Ceiling from Lionel Richie. 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

0: 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Our show bags are packed with snacks, drinks, lollies, chockies, and a few fun surprises. And they're all yours for free. Yeah! As soon as you hear where we are, head straight to the van. But don't muck around. We'll be gone in 10 minutes. The 2NM Street Team is coming to your town. 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
4: The Rotary Club of New South Wales are holding free men's health checks Tuesday the 4th and Wednesday the 5th of August. This is a great opportunity for men of the Upper Hunter to have a quick 10-minute check from a registered nurse. While the program was originally set up for men, it is open to everyone. This event will be held in the Aldi car park in Musselbrook from 9:30 till 4:30 on the 4th and 5th of August.
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Yeah.

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0: 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We want to hear from you on the 100% Hunter Breakfast Show with the Bear. 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
1: A magistrate says extremist misinformation is fueling dangerous behaviour after sentencing a Muswellbrook man over online threats.
0: With a journalist based right here in Muswellbrook, we can deliver local stories from local voices that you simply can't get anywhere else.
2: The Muswellbrook economy is totally, at this moment, dependent on the ongoing mining of thermal coal, because the world does need to respond to climate change. We do need to protect citizens of Muswellbrook from climate change.
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3: I could get up one morning, go to the piano or the guitar, and start a song that becomes a very famous piece of music that might be around well after I'm gone. So what else would I want to do with my day?
2: We're going to spend some time with Tanya Doko from Bachelor Girl, who've just put out a new album. I'll play you the Aussie number one from this week in 1985. And a couple of tracks from Dancing on the Ceiling from Lionel Richie. It's our classic album double.
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1: You get yourself a handshake. And also, as someone who's been to a number of different concerts, did you ever go to one at the Opera House, Mar?
2: You know, I never did. The only thing I saw there was with a girlfriend and from high school and her mother. We saw one of those Scottish dancing bagpipe things that would have been in the mid-70s.
1: Oh, yeah.
2: The only thing I've really seen there. But, no, I believe Crowded House did a big concert in the 90s on the steps. But, no, I'd be curious to go to something at the Opera House.
1: We were just talking about the Sydney Opera House. You know, my claim to fame is I actually sang at the Opera House many years ago. I'd had a lot to drink and Whitney Houston said, sit down and shut up, but other than that,

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1: Good morning, Alana McIntyre here with the latest. Donald Trump has his eye on a tiny town in New South Wales as the US works to secure more critical and rare earth supply and compete with China. The United States Department of War is going to provide a loan to Melbourne-based Sunrise Energy Metals to expand its project at Fitfield in New South Wales. The mine near Parkes is sourcing scandium. It's a rare earth mineral that's needed for defence, planes and data centres. The United Arab Emirates says Iran has targeted a tanker while it was transiting the Strait of Hormuz. Iran says the strait's only going to reopen if the US accepts its terms. Serbia's backing Ukraine's bid to join NATO as Vladimir Zelensky makes his first official visit. Aussie men between 50 and 69 will be able to test every 2 years for prostate cancer under updated clinical guidelines. The federal government is launching its $5 million advertising campaign to help parents and children spot bullying in the playground and online. And a new Italian study suggests children who start using social media earlier may perform worse at school. Those who began using social media at ages 14 and 15 consistently scored higher in language and maths tests than those who began earlier. Canterbury University Education Professor Cheryl Brown says there are many other factors affecting a child's digital experience.
2: Just to look at one aspect of that is to sort of take a narrow slice of the problem.
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0: 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Whatever the forecast, there's no place like home. This weekend weather update is brought to you by Hunter Homes.
1: Chance of a late shower in parts of the Upper Hunter for your Sunday as we head towards 19 degrees today. Clearing shower tomorrow, 17 for Monday. Sunny and 19 on Tuesday. Sunny and 18 expected on Wednesday. That's your 981 2NM 4-day forecast. 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

0: Turf on 2NM is all about local sport in the Upper Hunter. 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
1: Good morning, Alana McIntyre here with the latest. Following months of debate about the country's migration levels, the Prime Minister has called Australia a proud multicultural nation.
2: Multiculturalism is indeed part of the bedrock of our future social and economic success. The proposition that somehow we can return to a time that in fact never was there is indeed entirely inappropriate.
1: Anthony Albanese was speaking at an Asian Business Association event in Melbourne. Surveillance work is continuing around Narooma on the New South Wales south coast, where a native bird's been found with a deadly H5 bird flu. A second greater crested tern was found with the same strain in western New South Wales. Australia now has 215 confirmed detections of H5 bird flu. It has not been picked up in our poultry. Donald Trump has zoned in on a tiny regional town in Australia as the US tries to acquire a rare earth mineral that's needed for defence, planes and data centres, and tries to compete with China. The Pentagon is financially backing Melbourne-based Sunrise Energy Metals to expand its scandium project near Parkes in New South Wales. Rain is forecast for large parts of the nation today as a low-pressure system moves over southern Australia, and News Corp is raising questions about the Weather Bureau's forecasts, with an investigation by the Sunday Mail revealing it's predicted wrong rainfall totals in Queensland more than 650 times since 2024.
0: 2NM, your sport now.
1: Well, the Dolphins have claimed victory in the battle for Brisbane, defeating the Broncos 40-32 at Suncorp last night. Michael Maguire calling it an unusual game.
3: Yeah, we got the start like we spoke about, and that's basically come back from the work that the boys are putting in to prepare themselves, and just key moments are hurting us.
1: And the Rabbitohs have escaped with a 28-24 win over the Eels, but the Bunnies will be sweating on the fitness of Ashton Ward, who hurt his hamstring.
0: 2NM's community events page is the way to spread the word about your not-for-profit community event that needs promoting. 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
6: Chance of a late shower in parts of the Upper Hunter for your Sunday as we head towards 19 degrees today. Clearing shower tomorrow, 17 for Monday. Sunny and 19 on Tuesday. Sunny and 18 expected on Wednesday. That's your 981 2NM 4-day forecast. 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
20: Now, this is the show with a reason for every song we play. U2's The Edge is celebrating a birthday this week. That's why they are our feature artist. We're going to catch up with Tanya Doko from Bachelor Girl. They've just released Waiting for the Day, The Artist Sessions, and we'll play a track from that brand new album. Aussie Top 5 recaps coming up from August 5, 1985, and our classic album double, Dancing on the Ceiling, from Lionel Richie. Let's start with a trio of firsts, though. This week, 45 years ago, so 1981, Stevie Nicks released her first solo album. Belladonna was the record, and from it, here's Edge of 17 on This Week in Music.

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0: It's This Week in Music, and there's a trio of firsts to start the show. AC/DC had their first British number one album this week in 1980 in Back in Black. Madonna had her first British number one single, Into the Groove, in 1985. And 45 years ago, Stevie Nicks put out her first solo album, Belladonna, which, of course, included Edge of 17.
1: Hi, this is Paul McCartney.
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0: Yeah, you too this weekend as The Edge is celebrating his birthday. Here he is talking about who makes up U2's audience.
9: When we go on stage, we're not after a sort of intellectual reaction. We're not tickling anyone's mind. What we're looking for is that sort of gut level emotional response to something that is heartfelt coming from stage, that sort of commitment. The only band that I think has had the measure of success would be Bruce Springsteen in this country, had that sort of quality. When he was on stage, you really got the feeling he meant everything he was doing. There was a commitment there, and that transcends cultural differences, I feel. It, no matter where you are in the world, you know, you get that same sort of feeling. I mean, people are people, and I hope that the emotions and the feelings that we put through on our albums do break down those barriers, because essentially that's what we're trying to do. Unity is something that we feel is so important.
0: Dave Evans is The Edge. He's the only member of the band born in England, would you believe, and it's been his birthday this week. That's why you two are our feature artist on This Week in Music.

0: This week in music, there's U2. They are our feature artist this weekend as we celebrate the Edge's birthday. It's Jason Staveley here with a heavenly birthday to acknowledge before the end of the hour. Still to come, the Aussie Top 5 recap from August 5, 1985. We'll update the week's music news and play a couple of tracks from Dancing on the Ceiling from Lionel Richie. That album, his third solo album, came out 40 years ago this week. But coming up next, a defining moment for Queen fans.
1: The 2NM Street Team is on the move across the Upper Hunter, and we're bringing the goodies with us. 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But don't muck around. We'll be gone in 10 minutes. The 2NM Street Team is coming to your town. 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
0: This is certainly a significant defining moment. This weekend, August 9, 1986, Queen played their last ever live gig. It was at the tail end of their kind of magic tour. The gig took place at Nebworth Park in the UK in front of tens of thousands of fans. Freddie Mercury was famously caught on video warming up backstage.
21: How long have we got? 5 minutes. 5, 10 minutes. 5, 10 minutes.

0: Let's go out and do it, they said at the end of the show. Famously, John Deacon threw his bass guitar into the amp. Here's Roger Taylor.
1: I think John was going through a difficult time on that tour. And I think it was sort of personal reasons mainly. And he was very volatile and very thirsty. John had a little cocktail bar behind his amplifier, a complete cocktail bar, actually, with mainly vodka in it. And he had his roadie used to whip him up a few cocktails through the show. So by the end of the show, he was flying, you know.
2: I'm perhaps too restrained. A lot of my thoughts I keep back and don't voice them that often, which is probably why I end up getting a bit frustrated sometimes. And also, I mean, it's not easy working with three people who are very strong-willed in their opinions. Not easy at all.
0: Well, for John, it meant this was the last time he had to perform live with Queen. Of course, the band continued until Freddie's death in the early 90s. But what a defining moment. This weekend in 1986, their last live gig. And here's A Kind of Magic on This Week in Music. It's a kind

0: This week in Music's On, with a reason for every song we play. Donna Lewis is on our birthday list. We'll run through that towards the end of the show. Everybody has been celebrating. Hopefully they received a card, but certainly blowing out candles and eating cake. It always comes back to the cake with me. I got Jason Staveley here talking with Tanya Doko in the next 15 minutes. Tanya, of course, from Bachelor Girl. They've just re-released their debut album, but in an artist sessions version. We'll hear more about that very soon. And play Prince for you next.
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2: 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A community clean-up is being held in Scone next Sunday for Clean-Up Australia Day.
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mighty long time, but I'm here to tell you, there's something else. 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A world of never-ending happiness. 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

0: is This Week in Music with Prince, who started a 24-week run at number one on the American album chart this week back in 84 with the Purple Rain soundtrack.
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0: Bachelor Girl have just reworked their debut album, Waiting for the Day. The album came out back in 1998, but the Artist Sessions is out now. How does it feel to have it released to the public, Tanya Doko?
4: Oh, it feels like I've released a beast, simply because we took it upon ourselves to have 15 artists on a 15-track tracker redux of our first album. It's been fun. It's been a mission. We've asked a couple of artists and then we just kept asking. We couldn't stop.
0: Well, it's a who's who, really. I mean, you've got names like Ella Hooper, Jessica Mowboy, Darren Hayes, Shepherd, Jack Jones, Suze DeMarkey, Delta Goodrum. The list goes on. How was that process? Was that literally just going

0: through your phone book and going, who might sit well on this track? Let's give them a call and see if they're interested.
1: You know what? You've got the formula. You got it down. A little bit. We were, you know, a little bit more conscious of who would lean in and who grew up, maybe who grew up on the record. For instance, we'd understood that Delta did and Jess, but not to the extent that they then shared with us. I mean, Jess was so excited to record Treat Me Good that it wasn't funny, ha-ha, but it was strange because we didn't understand that what an impact it had on her.
0: Cool. And what was the impetus behind revisiting the album and then redoing it?
1: It started with, let's do a Taylor Swiftie, like record the record again and own it. It started from there. We toyed with just doing an acoustic record with Tommy Emmanuel, who's also on the record. And then that schedule didn't quite work out. And then we thought, you know what, rather than replicate the first record, which would be extremely boring for everybody, let's modernise it.
0: Now, the song we're going to play is the new version of Permission to Shine with Guy Sebastian. Mm. That song, correct me if I'm wrong, has a connection to Clive Davis, the legendary music impresario who only passed away about a month ago. Can you remember your relationship with Clive and how you came to get that song, Permission to Shine?
1: Well, you are correct with that research. So, and Clive's passing certainly did take me back to that conference room when we performed for him in New York City. I mean, Whitney Houston stood right where I was and sang for him. It's like bananas when you think about it. He did actually hand us a tape with Permission to Shine on it and another song that was crap. So it kind of really, you know, shone a light, literally, on Permission to Shine. It was quite folky and so how do we make this, you know, Bachelor Girl, that sort of pop rock sound we were doing back then? But look, you know, he had the golden ears and he got it right with Permission to Shine. And in fact, it was our second biggest song ever after Buses and Trains, of course. And you've got to be grateful for great songs. And thankfully, we listened. And when I think about the impact that song's had on many people, you know, literally people telling us that this song, you know, was the difference between life and death for me. Well, you know, thank you, Clive.
0: Waiting for the Day, Artist Sessions is out now. Give it a good listen. Here's that version of Permission to Shine with Guy Sebastian on This Week in Music. Hey.

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0: This week in music, acknowledging the heavenly birthday of Whitney Houston, who we sadly lost in February of 2012. It's Jason Staveley here, another track from our feature artist coming up next hour, U2. We'll also update the latest music news. There's the Aussie Top 5 recap from August 5, 1985. And there's a couple of tracks to play from Dancing on the Ceiling from Lionel Richie. This week's classic album double.
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14: Hi there, Alana McIntyre here with the latest. Millions of Australians can expect a wet one today as a powerful cold front sweeps through southern Australia. Sarah Scully from the Weather Bureau has told the ABC the system is bringing plenty of rain and damaging winds.
15: Victoria, the wet weather will continue through Monday, same with Tasmania, continuing through Monday, and for eastern parts of New South Wales, it will gradually clear later during Monday.
14: There is a chance of flooding across Victoria and southern New South Wales. A man is fighting for his life after being assaulted in Melbourne overnight. The victim was found on the ground in South Yarra after midnight. Police believe he was hit in the head with a helmet before being stabbed. A woman has been arrested after driving her BMW through a busy carnival in Queensland. No one was hurt and members of the public held her down until police arrived at the event in Logan last night. New South Wales is fighting to keep the NRL Grand Final the Pope is visiting in 2028 at the same time that the final's usually held. Now WA's Premier says his state would like to host the event. Donald Trump has his eye on a tiny town in New South Wales as the US works to secure more critical and rare earth supply and compete with China. Joe Biden's son says his father's prostate cancer is spreading to other parts of his body, and Typhoon Dolphin is moving through Asia, hitting Japan and tracking towards China.
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0: 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Better music and more of it. The Hunter Valley's 981 2NM. 2NM weather. Whatever the forecast, there's no place like home. This weekend weather update is brought to you by Hunter Homes.
1: Chance of a late shower in parts of the Upper Hunter for your Sunday as we head towards 19 degrees today. Clearing shower tomorrow, 17 for Monday. Sunny and 19 on Tuesday. Sunny and 18 expected on Wednesday. That's your 981 2NM 4-day forecast. 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
6: We'll update the week's music news for you this hour. Add a couple more names to our birthday list. There's another track from U2, our feature artist, on the way. And let's start the hour with a couple of legends that we lost this week. The iconic drummer from Toto, Jeff Beccaro, passed away this week back in 1992. Here's Rosanna on This Week in Music.

0: It's This Week in Music with Rick James. I've not heard that for ages. Super Freak. Sadly, Rick passed away this week back in 2004. He had a tough childhood, moved from school to school to school, but as an adult had this to say.
1: If I had to do it all over again, I think I would have stuck to school, because most of the things I learned after I got out of school, because I hate the thought of being stupid, so I read and read and, you know, try to enhance my mind.
0: Some other excellent advice from Rick might have been, don't do drugs.
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7: 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This Week in Music. Feature artist.
0: Yeah, it's you too. This weekend is The Edge. Dave Evans is on our birthday list. Here's The Edge talking about the relationship of all the members of U2.
8: I think we complement each other is the most important thing. Like, I know deep down that my best work is done in partnership with Bono, particularly with Adam and Larry as well. The music is always the boss. That's kind of our motto. So if we ever fall out or have a big row about a tune, it's generally because it's not right. It's not there. It's funny, when something arrives, when it really has reached its best form, it's like arguments stop. But also we started out as friends and figured out any sort of differences or tensions and rivalries before we really became a big band. We would just be hanging out together, even in, you know, these highfalutin Hollywood parties. At the end of the night, we'd be in a corner chatting, because we genuinely like being around each other. You know, we're actually friends.
0: Yeah, The Edge is on our birthday list, and you too are our feature artists this weekend on This Week in Music.

0: It's This Week in Music. Jerry Halliwell, formerly Ginger Spice, on our birthday list. We'll get to that in the next 90 minutes. The latest music news is on the way, and we'll play Tears for Fears for you next.
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0: is This Week in Music, the show with a reason for every song we play. Mark Cohn, this week in 2005, survived being shot in the head as somebody was trying to carjack him. That's Walking in Memphis. Alongside Tears for Fears, they had a 3-week run at number one on the American Singles Chart, their second US number one, this week in 85 with Shout.
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0: Tina Arena has announced a new covers EP is on the way, featuring songs from New Order, Michael Hutchence, Depeche Mode, Duran Duran and others. The 6-track EP called Way of the World will be out on October 16th. Tina's feature-length doco, Unravel Me, will be in cinemas from August 27. Rick Price is hitting the road from mid-September with dates booked through until early November. All the details at rickprice.com. And Barnsley is spending the coming week stranded in the Whitsundays as his touring schedule starts to fill out for the rest of 2026. Tickets went on sale through the week for gigs like One Electric Day in Melbourne, Sounds by the River at Manham and Great Southern Sounds at The Rocks in January. And after touring for the 40th anniversary of For the Working Class Man, he's keen to get back on the road.
2: The thing is, you've got to remember when Working Class Man came out, that was number two in a series of 7 number one albums that I had in a row. And so every year, there's another number one album. So really, this year is the anniversary of Freight Train Heart. So I'm looking at that album and seeing what other gems from that album I can reveal and play again.
0: Despite the appearance that you may have been taking it easy, you're always on the go. Is there a new music in the wind?
2: There is. I'm writing songs at the moment. I'm just working out when I'm going to sit and record. I'm going to sit and write in the next few weeks, hopefully, with Don Walker as well, which will be a lot of fun, which we're not sure what that'll be for, but it could be for a number of things.
0: I wonder.
2: If you get my drift. And also, I've been writing another book.
0: Some exciting potential news for Cold Chisel fans, huh? With that, you're up to date on This Week in Music.
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0: It's This Week in Music, Angry Anderson from Rose Tattoos on our birthday list. And that's the list where we celebrate everybody who's been celebrating a birthday this week. And we'll get to that in an hour.
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0: Top 5 here from August 5, 1985. And Tina Turner was sitting at number 5.

And Madonna was also at number one with Crazy For You, Australia's number one hit single on the 5th of August 1985 on This Week in Music.

0: This week in music, there's another name for the birthday list, Vanessa Amorosi. She's turned 45 this week. It's Jason Staveley here. There's another track from U2, our feature artist, about 15 minutes away. Also next hour, we're going to play a couple of tracks from Dancing on the Ceiling from Lionel Richie, his third solo album that came at a tough time in his life. Details on that on the way.
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2: Hey, I got a question for you. 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When the hair goes over the touchline, it's out, right?
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3: 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Going to make your life a lot easier.
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2: Yeah, get a haircut, definitely. I agree, mate.
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11: Good morning, Alana McIntyre here with the latest. A new $10 million awareness campaign to help parents and children spot school bullying gets off the ground today. $5 million has been spent on an ad to help spot bullying, leaving some parents and teachers asking for more action. But Federal Education Minister Jason Clare has told Sunrise another $5 million has gone towards building a new Let's Stop Bullying website to provide free resources.
12: This is not everything. This is just the start. It's one part of how we tackle, you know, this horrible, horrible problem.
11: Rain is forecast for large parts of the nation today as a low-pressure system moves over southern Australia. 20 to 40 millimetre falls are likely across South Australia, New South Wales, Victoria and Tasmania until Monday. Damaging winds are also possible, and we may see some flooding across parts of Victoria and southern New South Wales, where up to 100 millimetres of rain could fall. Australian men between 50 and 69 will be able to test every 2 years for prostate cancer under updated clinical guidelines. And Donald Trump has zoned in on a tiny regional town in Australia as the US tries to acquire a rare earth mineral that's needed for defence, planes and data centres, and tries to compete with China. The Pentagon is financially backing Melbourne-based Sunrise Energy Metals to expand its scandium project near Parkes in New South Wales.
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3: Chance of a late shower in parts of the Upper Hunter for your Sunday as we head towards 19 degrees today. Clearing shower tomorrow, 17 for Monday. Sunny and 19 on Tuesday. Sunny and 18 expected on Wednesday. That's your 981 2NM 4-day forecast. 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
0: Our classic album Double came out 40 years ago this week. It's Lionel Richie's Dancing on the Ceiling, a couple of tunes from that on the way this hour. There's also another from our feature artist, U2, another heavenly birthday to acknowledge. And this week in 1982, Dexy's Midnight Runners were number one in Britain with Come On Eileen.
16: I'm very grateful for it, and I'm very grateful for the fact that songs I wrote years ago, you know, are still... They're supplying me with money. I'm very grateful for that. I think it's a really good song, definitely. I think that Eileen, you know, certainly in the States, became bigger than the band for sure.
0: That's Kevin Rowland from Dexy's Midnight Runners. And here they are on This Week in Music.

0: This Week in Music's on. Gwen Stefani this week in 2015 filed for divorce from Gavin Rossdale. So I guess she could come out of the dark with her TV co-host Blake Shelton. Of course, they got married in 2021.
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0: Yeah, it's you two this week as The Edge is on our birthday list. The other reason to have you two as the feature artist is this week in 1987, they were at number one in the US. Their second American number one hit single with I Still Haven't Found What I'm Looking For. Here's The Edge talking about the recording process for that Joshua Tree album.
7: We went into the sessions with some fairly well-developed material, some stuff that was getting there but really needed some work. And then we knew that we would end up doing some work where we would all just be in the room playing together and we'd start getting something and we work from that beginning and develop it into a song.
8: I enjoy when people pick out their own ideas from a song because it's very hard to relate to somebody from a totally different background and culture. And so we leave the songs with many different levels, but beyond that, people can really start to relate to it on a personal level, and that's what excites me, is when they make up their own ideas about it.
0: Yeah, number one this week in America in 87 for you two. It's I Still Haven't Found What I'm Looking For on This Week in Music.

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0: 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We'll get to that in about 20 minutes. Everybody who's been celebrating with cake, with a card, with a gift, with candles, gets a mention very, very soon. And Nickelback play next.
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0: Plus, the album doubles a ripper this week, released 40 years ago, Dancing on the Ceiling from Lionel Richie. This was the climax of Lionel's career, but whilst he was enjoying the trappings of the success of this album, things at home weren't that great.
4: I mean, you think, yes, I got the hit record. At the same time, my mother was dying. Those two don't go together. You follow me? I'm in the world tour of my life. It's the Dancing on the Ceiling tour. I'm going to establish me around the world. It's the all night long Dancing on the Ceiling tour. My father's dying. Okay, so now, how's Dad doing? He's doing okay. How's Mom doing? Okay, Mom, okay, Mom. Okay, should I come home? And Lionel, well, she's okay. She's okay. But I can cancel the tour and come home. But how's she doing? My sister's there. Mom's doing fine. She's doing great. But you don't realize she's in the decline. But you keep trying to balance this. What do I do? And so it's all happening while it's happening. How do you kind of compartmentalize the show, the writing, and real life family? Is it the reunion? We're having the reunion. Okay. You know, it's the class reunion. It's the family reunion. Have you ever been to the family reunion? No. Didn't make the family reunion. Why? Because when you're in the Commodores, when you really have your shows, it's Christmas, New Year's, all the holidays, all summer. So if you happen to have any kind of reunion during those times, you're not going to make it. So it's the sacrifices. How many barn fires did I make during college? None. Pep rallies? No. Basketball tournaments? None. So I always tell people, what comes with success are the sacrifices. All priorities are going towards this new thing you've never experienced before called frickin' hit record. And even after you make the sacrifices, it's not guaranteed that you're going to win.
0: That's Lionel Richie with Joe Rogan on his podcast. This album sold squillions, but sick mum, sick father, and a marriage in decline. No wonder he decided to take a 6-year break from music after he'd finished the tour. Dancing on the Ceiling came out 40 years ago this week. It's our classic album double on This Week in Music.

0: This Week in Music, that's our classic album double, Lionel Richie's third, Dancing on the Ceiling. It came out 40 years ago this week with Say You, Say Me and Dancing on the Ceiling. You got Jason Staveley here. There's another heavenly birthday to acknowledge before the end of the show. And up next, we celebrate everybody who celebrated their birthday this week.
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Blondie from E17. Happy birthday to Gina G. Jessica Mauboy. Angry Anderson from Rose Tattoo. Donna Lewis has been celebrating. Toby Allen from Human Nature. And Deborah Conway, happy birthday. It's This Week in Music.

0: This week in music comes to a close with Pete Burns from Dead or Alive, who died 10 years ago, but it would have been his heavenly birthday this week. His boy George.
1: I have so many funny memories. When I first met Pete Burns, he walked up to me in the 70s and said, "You've copied my look." But in, you know, in the 80s, we said a lot of bitchy things about each other. I used to call him third degree Burns. And then when I had my first flop single, when the metal song didn't chart very highly, he said he was going to send me a reef. But, you know, I loved him. I mean, he was an amazing character.
0: Now, let's turn our attention to next weekend. Peter Gabriel will be our feature artist. We're going to spend some time with Justin Curry from Delamitri. They're touring in 2027. Our top five is from August 14, 2000. And Welcome to Wherever You Are from In Excess will be our classic album double. That's all next weekend. Enjoy what's left of this one. And thanks for having the radio on.
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